0: Scattered shower threat diminishes through the night, a mainly clear sky down to the low 70s. Mainly sunny, just a slight chance of an afternoon storm Wednesday, upper 80s. Clear low 70s Wednesday night, that slight chance of a storm Thursday with a high near 90. Thunder, lightning, rain, and a leaky roof. 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I'm Precision Weather Meteorologist Phil Spivak for St. Augustine's local morning news.
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0: Most of the night quiet, clear sky, temperatures into the low 70s, the afternoon shower threat only 20% for Wednesday, high getting into the upper 80s, clear sky, low 70s Wednesday night, and again that slight 20% chance of an afternoon storm on Thursday with a high in the upper 80s to low 90s. Don't let a storm turn that leaning tree or shrub into a disaster. 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I'm Precision Weather Meteorologist Phil Spivak for St. Augustine's local morning news.
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0: The scattered shower threat diminishes through the night, a mainly clear sky down to the low 70s. Mainly sunny, just a slight chance of an afternoon storm Wednesday, upper 80s. Clear low 70s Wednesday night, that slight chance of a storm Thursday with a high near 90. Thunder, lightning, rain, and a leaky roof. 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I'm Precision Weather Meteorologist Phil Spivak for St. Augustine's local morning news.
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0: Most of the night quiet, clear sky, temperatures into the low 70s. The afternoon shower threat only 20% for Wednesday, high getting into the upper 80s. Clear sky, low 70s Wednesday night. And again, that slight 20% chance of an afternoon storm on Thursday with a high in the upper 80s to low 90s. Don't let a storm turn that leaning tree or shrub into a disaster. 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I'm Precision Weather Meteorologist Phil Spivak for St. Augustine's local morning news.
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0: scattered shower threat diminishes through the night, a mainly clear sky down to the low 70s. Mainly sunny, just a slight chance of an afternoon storm Wednesday, upper 80s. Clear low 70s Wednesday night, that slight chance of a storm Thursday with a high near 90. Thunder, lightning, rain, and a leaky roof. 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I'm Precision Weather Meteorologist Phil Spivak for St. Augustine's local morning news.
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1: The first time you heard about it was at the open house. It was basically, this is a done deal. You can do nothing about it.
0: These are the local voices.
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0: These are the local people.
3: No law enforcement agency, hospital, Medicare will call you or email you and request financial information. 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
0: St. Augustine's local morning news. We've got you covered.
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0: Clear sky, temperatures into the low 70s. The afternoon shower threat only 20% for Wednesday. High getting into the upper 80s. Clear sky, low 70s Wednesday night. And again, that slight 20% chance of an afternoon storm on Thursday with a high in the upper 80s to low 90s. Don't let a storm turn that leaning tree or shrub into a disaster. 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I'm Precision Weather Meteorologist Phil Spivak for St. Augustine's local morning news.
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0: The scattered shower threat diminishes through the night to mainly clear sky down to the low 70s. Mainly sunny, just a slight chance of an afternoon storm Wednesday, upper 80s. Clear low 70s Wednesday night, that slight chance of a storm Thursday with a high near 90. Thunder, lightning, rain, and a leaky roof. 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I'm Precision Weather Meteorologist Phil Spivak for St. Augustine's local morning news.
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0: Mostly tonight, quiet, clear sky, temperatures into the low 70s, the afternoon shower threat only 20% for Wednesday, high getting into the upper 80s. Clear sky, low 70s Wednesday night, and again, that slight 20% chance of an afternoon storm on Thursday with a high in the upper 80s to low 90s. Don't let a storm turn that leaning tree or shrub into a disaster. 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I'm Precision Weather Meteorologist Phil Spivak for St. Augustine's local morning news.
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The scattered shower threat diminishes through the night, a mainly clear sky down to the low 70s. Mainly sunny, just a slight chance of an afternoon storm Wednesday, upper 80s. Clear low 70s Wednesday night, that slight chance of a storm Thursday with a high near 90. Thunder, lightning, rain, and a leaky roof. 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I'm Precision Weather Meteorologist Phil Spivak for St. Augustine's local morning news.

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2: 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It was basically, this is a done deal. You can do nothing about it.
1: These are the local voices.
3: It has gotten tacky. 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
1: These are the local people.
4: No law enforcement agency, hospital, Medicare will call you or email you and request financial information. 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
1: St. Augustine's local morning news. We've got you covered.
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0: Most of the night quiet, clear sky, temperatures into the low 70s, the afternoon shower threat only 20% for Wednesday, high getting into the upper 80s, clear sky, low 70s Wednesday night, and again that slight 20% chance of an afternoon storm on Thursday with a high in the upper 80s to low 90s. Don't let a storm turn that leaning tree or shrub into a disaster. 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I'm Precision Weather Meteorologist Phil Spivak for St. Augustine's local morning news.
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0: scattered shower threat diminishes through the night, a mainly clear sky down to the low 70s. Mainly sunny, just a slight chance of an afternoon storm Wednesday, upper 80s. Clear low 70s Wednesday night, that slight chance of a storm Thursday with a high near 90. Thunder, lightning, rain, and a leaky roof. 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I'm Precision Weather Meteorologist Phil Spivak for St. Augustine's local morning news.
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0: Most of the night quiet, clear sky, temperatures into the low 70s, the afternoon shower threat only 20% for Wednesday, high getting into the upper 80s, clear sky, low 70s Wednesday night, and again that slight 20% chance of an afternoon storm on Thursday with a high in the upper 80s to low 90s. Don't let a storm turn that leaning tree or shrub into a disaster. 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I'm Precision Weather meteorologist Phil Spivak for St. Augustine's local morning news.
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0: The scattered shower threat diminishes through the night, a mainly clear sky down to the low 70s. Mainly sunny, just a slight chance of an afternoon storm Wednesday, upper 80s. Clear low 70s Wednesday night, that slight chance of a storm Thursday with a high near 90. Thunder, lightning, rain, and a leaky roof. 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I'm Precision Weather Meteorologist Phil Spivak for St. Augustine's local morning news.
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0: Most of the night quiet, clear sky, temperatures into the low 70s, the afternoon shower threat only 20% for Wednesday, high getting into the upper 80s, clear sky, low 70s Wednesday night, and again that slight 20% chance of an afternoon storm on Thursday with a high in the upper 80s to low 90s. Don't let a storm turn that leaning tree or shrub into a disaster. 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I'm Precision Weather Meteorologist Phil Spivak for St. Augustine's local morning news.
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0: Scattered shower threat diminishes through the night to mainly clear sky down to the low 70s. Mainly sunny, just a slight chance of an afternoon storm Wednesday, upper 80s. Clear low 70s Wednesday night, that slight chance of a storm Thursday with a high near 90. Thunder, lightning, rain, and a leaky roof. 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I'm Precision Weather Meteorologist Phil Spivak for St. Augustine's local morning news.
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Most of the night quiet, clear sky, temperatures into the low 70s, the afternoon shower threat only 20% for Wednesday, high getting into the upper 80s, clear sky, low 70s Wednesday night, and again that slight 20% chance of an afternoon storm on Thursday with a high in the upper 80s to low 90s. Don't let a storm turn that leaning tree or shrub into a disaster. 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

0: 77. I'm Precision Weather meteorologist Phil Spivak for St. Augustine's local morning news.
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0: The scattered shower threat diminishes through the night to mainly clear sky down to the low 70s. Mainly sunny, just a slight chance of an afternoon storm Wednesday, upper 80s. Clear low 70s Wednesday night, that slight chance of a storm Thursday with a high near 90. Thunder, lightning, rain, and a leaky roof. 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I'm Precision Weather Meteorologist Phil Spivak for St. Augustine's local morning news.
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0: Most of the night quiet, clear sky, temperatures into the low 70s, the afternoon shower threat only 20% for Wednesday, high getting into the upper 80s, clear sky, low 70s Wednesday night, and again that slight 20% chance of an afternoon storm on Thursday with a high in the upper 80s to low 90s. Don't let a storm turn that leaning tree or shrub into a disaster. 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I'm Precision Weather Meteorologist Phil Spivak for St. Augustine's local morning news.
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0: The scattered shower threat diminishes through the night, a mainly clear sky down to the low 70s. Mainly sunny, just a slight chance of an afternoon storm Wednesday, upper 80s. Clear low 70s Wednesday night, that slight chance of a storm Thursday with a high near 90. Thunder, lightning, rain, and a leaky roof. 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I'm Precision Weather Meteorologist Phil Spivak for St. Augustine's local morning news.
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1: The first time you heard about it was at the open house. It was basically, this is a done deal. You can do nothing about it.
0: These are the local voices.
2: It has gotten tacky. 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
0: These are the local people.
3: No law enforcement agency, hospital, Medicare will call you or email you and request financial information. 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
0: St. Augustine's local morning news. We've got you covered.
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0: Most of the night quiet, clear sky, temperatures into the low 70s, the afternoon shower threat only 20% for Wednesday, high getting into the upper 80s, clear sky, low 70s Wednesday night, and again that slight 20% chance of an afternoon storm on Thursday with a high in the upper 80s to low 90s. Don't let a storm turn that leaning tree or shrub into a disaster. 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I am Precision Weather Meteorologist Phil Spivak for St. Augustine's local morning news.
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2: 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We're looking pretty good so far this morning. Definitely no reports of any accidents. Have some activity on I-95, though, in the northbound lanes up around State Road 9B. Several reports of car stopped on the shoulder, a broken down vehicle, and a road ranger out there helping them. But it does look like they're off to the right shoulder. All lanes should be open. I'm Jared Cirillo for St. Augustine Local News.
3: We've actually been contacted by two Netflix directors recently. Yeah, we're still open for movies.
4: Marineland, Florida is open to the public once again, and leaders are working to shore up the facility's future. Good morning, St. John's County. I'm Liz Ryan with your local news. John Harvey brings us the latest on Marineland.
5: General Manager Felicia Cook says they've kept their most popular attraction, 13 bottlenose dolphins.
3: These are animals that cannot survive on their own. They've never been able to forage on their own, or they are from a rescue situation where being on their own is not good. We have Grandma Betty and she doesn't see well. We can't set her out. You know, Grandma Betty has her daughter Dazzle and her granddaughter Cacique with us. We've got Lightning, who has his son Miramar. We've got Sunny, who was Nellie's son, who has his sons Ollie and Serge. We have Shaka and Tokoi.
5: Cook says Marineland's future hinges on attracting new visitors and donors.
3: We have wonderful people who back us and support us. 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I had started a campaign for the Sweet 16, hoping to find 16 individuals that would be willing to sponsor us, donate to us $100,000 each. I have one so far. So there is room for 15 people in that Sweet 16. I will be even willing to split that up and have 3250s.
5: If you'd like to help, visit marineland.net/give. I'm John Harvey reporting.
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6: It actually sort of started by accident.
4: If you see a field of wildflowers growing by the side of a state road, it's not because they forgot to mow. It's an intentional program that started by accident. Sarah Pleasance of FDOT tells us the story.
6: Back in the early 60s, there was a roadway project outside of Tallahassee. There ended up being some clover mixed into the sod for the project, and when it bloomed, the department, you know, got a lot of questions about it, you know, and people really liked seeing the bright colors on the roadway. That was kind of the genesis for the department deciding to do more of an intentional wildflower program.
4: They're more than just a pretty face. Wildflowers serve several functions.
6: It just makes our roadways beautiful. People really enjoy seeing bright blooming colors. It beautifies our roadways. It really cuts back on the amount of mowing and maintenance our crews need to do. And then, of course, it also supports the pollinators, you know, the bees that are so vital to our ecosystems, as well as some butterfly species.
4: Two of the places in the county you're likely to notice FDOT's wildflower program:
6: State Road 207 and State Road 16. And even if they're, you know, traveling on like a summer road trip, you know, they'll see them across the state and see all different species: Texas bluebonnet, milkweed, which is really critical to the monarch butterfly populations, primrose, phlox, Indian paintbrush, coreopsis, all different colors and varieties to make your drive more interesting and beautiful.
4: With all the orange traffic cones we have to endure, it's nice to see wildflowers every now and then. Thank you, FDOT. And now you're up to date with St. Augustine's local news. I'm Liz Ryan.
7: Well, you might wake up to a few more sprinkles sitting there on the concrete this morning, but overall it's heat time around here. Here is the forecast.
8: Good morning. We may see an isolated shower or thunderstorm, 85 to 89 this afternoon. East to southeast winds at 5 to 15. Tonight, look for a few clouds, low 70s. Sunshine, then partly sunny. Isolated showers or thunderstorms, 89 to 93 tomorrow. Isolated showers, mid-70s tomorrow night. Partly sunny with isolated showers or storms, mid-90s on Friday.

JT with the Beach 105.5 Morning Show, and I have to admit it was kind of nice when the humidity dropped and the temperatures dropped just a little bit, and it wasn't that long ago, but that is not where we are at right now. Latest from the Weather Service, of course, at facebook.com/beach1055, and what they're calling for now is heat indexes getting pretty toasty up in the 100s, beginning probably on Saturday, but it's warming up every day in the 90s today and tomorrow, and then the weekend particularly toasty as we get into next week, too. So if you want to check into that, check into our Facebook page and get going here with us on Wednesday morning from the Beach 105.5.

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JT at the Beach 105.5 and Music and Art by the Sea. The free beach concert's out at the pier. Let's see what's going on this week. All right, Wednesday, June 10th, Studio 54 All-Stars. So head on out and be there early. The band takes the stage there in the pavilion, 7 o'clock.

0: 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Traffic close to home in St. Johns County is looking pretty good. Traffic volume definitely picking up a little bit out there, but still, you should not find any major problems along I-95. If you are headed southbound into Flagler County, though, be careful. Southbound I-95, just past the US 1 interchange, there is the report of some debris in the roadway. I'm not seeing any major disruption in traffic, though, but be aware of that report. I'm Jared Cirillo for St. Augustine Local News.
1: Good morning. Sunshine, partly sunny at times. There may be an isolated shower or storm, 85 to 89 this afternoon. East to southeast winds at 5 to 15. We'll see a few clouds, low 70s tonight. Sunshine, then partly sunny, isolated showers or thunderstorms tomorrow, 89 to 93. Isolated showers, mid-70s tomorrow night. Partly sunny with isolated showers or storms, mid-90s Friday. 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I'm Precision Weather Meteorologist Russ Murley for St. Augustine's Local News.

Wednesday morning at the Beach 105.5. Well, it's about to get busy around North America as the U.S., Canada, and Mexico, of course, hosting the FIFA World Cup. I just saw a story that they say soccer fans will not be allowed to use those noisemakers that I don't know what you even say they would look like, those vuvuzelas or whatever they are. I guess those are off limits for this thing. But I saw this story, which is kind of interesting. You know, Germany has given us some interesting stuff like Porsches, Mercedes, BMWs, that kind of stuff. But there's a story, I think this I got from Fox News. I'll put it on the Facebook page, that there is a soccer fan from Germany that has come to America and has fallen in love with Waffle House. It is kind of pure American, isn't it?

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2: 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Politis and Matavina. Traffic close to home in St. Johns County is looking pretty good. Traffic volume definitely picking up a little bit out there, but still, you should not find any major problems along I-95. If you are headed southbound into Flagler County, though, be careful. Southbound I-95, just past the US 1 interchange, there is the report of some debris in the roadway. I'm not seeing any major disruption in traffic, though, but be aware of that report. I'm Jared Cirillo for St. Augustine Local News.
3: We've actually been contacted by two Netflix directors recently. Yeah, we're still open for movies.
4: Marineland, Florida is open to the public once again, and leaders are working to shore up the facility's future. Good morning, St. Johns County. I'm Liz Ryan with your local news. John Harvey brings us the latest on Marineland.
5: General Manager Felicia Cook says they've kept their most popular attraction, 13 bottlenose dolphins.
3: These are animals that cannot survive on their own. They've never been able to forage on their own, or they are from a rescue situation where being on their own is not good. We have Grandma Betty, and she doesn't see well. We can't set her out. You know, Grandma Betty has her daughter Dazzle and her granddaughter Cacique with us. We've got Lightning, who has his son Miramar. We've got Sunny, who was Nellie's son, who has his sons Ollie and Serge. We have Shaka and Tokoi.
5: Cook says Marineland's future hinges on attracting new visitors and donors.
3: We have wonderful people who back us and support us. And of course, we need more, plenty more. I had started a campaign for the Sweet 16, hoping to find 16 individuals that would be willing to sponsor us, donate to us $100,000 each. I have one so far, so there is room for 15 people in that Sweet 16. I will be even willing to split that up and have 3250s.
5: If you'd like to help, visit marineland.net/give. I'm John Harvey reporting.
4: This local news is a service of your hometown Toyota dealer, Beaver Toyota in St. Augustine, conveniently located right off I-95 at exit 311.
6: It actually sort of started by accident.
4: If you see a field of wildflowers growing by the side of a state road, it's not because they forgot to mow. It's an intentional program that started by accident. Sarah Pleasance of FDOT tells us the story.
6: Back in the early 60s, there was a roadway project outside of Tallahassee. There ended up being some clover mixed into the sod for the project, and when it bloomed, the department, you know, got a lot of questions about it, you know, and people really liked seeing the bright colors on the roadway. That was kind of the genesis for the department deciding to do more of an intentional wildflower program.
4: They're more than just a pretty face. Wildflowers serve several functions.
6: It just makes our roadways beautiful. People really enjoy seeing bright blooming colors. It beautifies our roadways. It really cuts back on the amount of mowing and maintenance our crews need to do. And then, of course, it also supports the pollinators, you know, the bees that are so vital to our ecosystems, as well as some butterfly species.
4: Two of the places in the county you're likely to notice FDOT's wildflower program:
6: State Road 207 and State Road 16. And even if they're, you know, traveling on like a summer road trip, you know, they'll see them across the state and see all different species: Texas bluebonnet, milkweed, which is really critical to the monarch butterfly populations, primrose, phlox, Indian paintbrush, coreopsis, all different colors and varieties to make your drive more interesting and beautiful.
4: With all the orange traffic cones we have to endure, it's nice to see wildflowers every now and then. Thank you, FDOT. And now you're up to date with St. Augustine's local news. I'm Liz Ryan.
7: Good morning. We may see an isolated shower or thunderstorm, 85 to 89 this afternoon. East to southeast winds at 5 to 15. Tonight, look for a few clouds, low 70s. Sunshine, then partly sunny. Isolated showers or thunderstorms, 89 to 93 tomorrow. Isolated showers, mid-70s tomorrow night. Partly sunny with isolated showers or storms, mid-90s on Friday. I'm Precision Weather Meteorologist Russ Murley for St. Augustine's local news.

JT of the Beats 105.5 Morning Show. Okay, back to the FIFA World Cup. I found the story about these vuvuzelas. These are these long plastic horns that are used commonly as noisemakers. They were particularly obnoxious during the 2010 World Cup in South Africa, and I guess they've been banned from the games, at least here in the U.S., but maybe throughout North America. But here's kind of the question as we listen to the lovely sound of the crowd in vuvuzelas. Is, according to Merriam-Webster Dictionary, vuvuzela is one way to say it, and the other one is vuvuzela, which I've never heard before. But don't be taking one of those into the World Cup games if you're attending.

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Pretty stoked about this coming Thursday night. 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And our Night Fever party is coming up on the 11th. We start at 6 p.m. at the Daytona State College Amphitheater in Palm Coast. 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

0: 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We're watching some activity down around I-95 and Old St. Augustine Road. It looks like there is an accident affecting the northbound lanes of I-95 on the entrance ramp from Old St. Augustine Road, so be aware of that situation. Traffic going straight through on the highway, though, does not seem to be affected too badly at all. I'm not seeing any major delays. I'm Jared Cirillo for St. Augustine Local News.
1: Good morning. Sunshine, partly sunny at times. There may be an isolated shower or storm, 85 to 89 this afternoon. East to southeast winds at 5 to 15. We'll see a few clouds, low 70s tonight. Sunshine, then partly sunny, isolated showers or thunderstorms tomorrow, 89 to 93. Isolated showers, mid-70s tomorrow night. Partly sunny with isolated showers or storms, mid-90s Friday. 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I'm Precision Weather Meteorologist Russ Murley for St. Augustine's Local News.

Backwards Beach Days, and I am not talking about Beach 105.5 here. JT in the morning show, a mom online is going viral for this idea because it's kind of obvious. She'll go, why didn't I think of that? So Backward Beach Days basically means that instead of getting the kids out of bed, waking up early, fighting the crowd, staying all day for the hottest part of the day, you go to the beach closer to sunset to close it down, right? She was concerned with her young kids. They were always cranky, having to deal with lunch and naps at the beach, most of the time ending up a disaster and not a great time. So instead, you have a relaxing morning, do your normal routine, feed the kids, to let them take a nap, and then once everybody's refreshed later in the day, you go to the beach. A lot of people will be leaving then when you're arriving, and so you get more of the beach to yourself. Maybe you don't have that person parking in front of where you set up, if you know what I mean. Sounds like a reasonable idea, doesn't it? Backward Beach Day.

0: 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Today we welcome Dr. Brett Sassine, who is now seeing new patients as an interventional cardiologist with AdventHealth in Palm Coast and St. Augustine. Doctor, what are some of the early warning signs or maybe risk factors people tend to ignore that could indicate future heart trouble?
1: Some of the symptoms include shortness of breath, fatigue, dizziness, chest discomfort, jaw pain, arm pain. So it's a little bit different for every individual. So if someone is having profound sweating, having shortness of breath, chest discomfort, it's best to call 911 if the symptoms are severe or persist more than a couple minutes.
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2: 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Traffic close to home in St. Johns County is looking pretty good. Traffic volume definitely picking up a little bit out there, but still, you should not find any major problems along I-95. If you are headed southbound into Flagler County, though, be careful. Southbound I-95, just past the US 1 interchange, there is the report of some debris in the roadway. I'm not seeing any major disruption in traffic, though, but be aware of that report. I'm Jared Cirillo for St. Augustine Local News.
3: We've actually been contacted by two Netflix directors recently. Yeah, we're still open for movies.
4: Marineland, Florida is open to the public once again, and leaders are working to shore up the facility's future. Good morning, St. Johns County. I'm Liz Ryan with your local news. John Harvey brings us the latest on Marineland.
5: General Manager Felicia Cook says they've kept their most popular attraction, 13 bottlenose dolphins.
3: These are animals that cannot survive on their own. They've never been able to forage on their own, or they are from a rescue situation where being on their own is not good. We have Grandma Betty and she doesn't see well. We can't set her out. You know, Grandma Betty has her daughter Dazzle and her granddaughter Cacique with us. We've got Lightning, who has his son Miramar. We've got Sunny, who was Nellie's son, who has his sons Ollie and Surge. We have Shaka and Tokoi.
5: Cook says Marineland's future hinges on attracting new visitors and donors.
3: We have wonderful people who back us and support us. And of course, we need more, plenty more. I had started a campaign for the Sweet 16, hoping to find 16 individuals that would be willing to sponsor us, donate to us $100,000 each. I have one so far, so there is room for 15 people in that Sweet 16. I will be even willing to split that up and have 3250s.
5: If you'd like to help, visit marineland.net/give. I'm John Harvey reporting.
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6: It actually sort of started by accident.
4: If you see a field of wildflowers growing by the side of a state road, it's not because they forgot to mow. It's an intentional program that started by accident. Sarah Pleasance of FDOT tells us the story.
6: Back in the early 60s, there was a roadway project outside of Tallahassee. There ended up being some clover mixed into the sod for the project, and when it bloomed, the department, you know, got a lot of questions about it, you know, and people really liked seeing the bright colors on the roadway. That was kind of the genesis for the department deciding to do more of an intentional wildflower program.
4: They're more than just a pretty face. Wildflowers serve several functions.
6: It just makes our roadways beautiful. People really enjoy seeing bright blooming colors. It beautifies our roadways. It really cuts back on the amount of mowing and maintenance our crews need to do. And then, of course, it also supports the pollinators, you know, the bees that are so vital to our ecosystems, as well as some butterfly species.
4: Two of the places in the county you're likely to notice FDOT's wildflower program:
6: State Road 207 and State Road 16. And even if they're, you know, traveling on like a summer road trip, you know, they'll see them across the state and see all different species: Texas bluebonnet, milkweed, which is really critical to the monarch butterfly populations, primrose, phlox, Indian paintbrush, coreopsis, all different colors and varieties to make your drive more interesting and beautiful.
4: With all the orange traffic cones we have to endure, it's nice to see wildflowers every now and then. Thank you, FDOT. And now you're up to date with St. Augustine's local news. I'm Liz Ryan.
7: Well, you might wake up to a few more sprinkles sitting there on the concrete this morning, but overall, it's heat time around here. Here is the forecast.
8: Good morning. We may see an isolated shower or thunderstorm, 85 to 89 this afternoon. East to southeast winds at 5 to 15. Tonight, look for a few clouds, low 70s. Sunshine, then partly sunny. Isolated showers or thunderstorms, 89 to 93 tomorrow. Isolated showers, mid-70s tomorrow night. Partly sunny with isolated showers or storms, mid-90s on Friday. I'm Precision Weather Meteorologist Russ Murley for St. Augustine's Local News.

The Beach 105.5 coming up on Thursday night. It's another concert in the Plaza, Southern Country and Americana with the Palmetto Pickers on Thursday in the Plaza de la Constitucion. We've told you that their focus this year is America 250. And to refresh, the concerts are from 6 to 8 p.m. every Thursday night. If they do happen to hit some weather, they will post that on their Facebook page. So anyway, should be a good Thursday night this week with the Palmetto Pickers at the concerts in the Plaza de la Constitucion this Thursday, 6 p.m.

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4: These are the local voices.
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4: St. Augustine's local morning news. 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

0: JT, it is Wednesday morning on the Beach 105.5, and I guess I'm officially old according to this game, but then again, I just have to look in the mirror. This is kind of fun, though, if you are of a certain vintage like I am. If you can finish off these classic commercial jingles, they say you are officially old now. So let's just dive right in. Best part of breaking up. All right, so Folgers. It's Folgers in your car. All right, let's go here with number two.
1: I am stuck on Band-Aid, friend.
0: Stuck on Band-Aids. They gave that away.
1: Because Band-Aid stuck on me.
0: Number three.
2: My baloney has a first aid.
0: Wow, these are too easy or I'm too old.
2: It's O-S-C-A-R.
0: And finally, yeah, they're too easy and I'm too old. I guess you could say nailed it. And by the way, in case you didn't get the last two, Oscar Mayer and Alka-Seltzer, there you go.

0: 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Still seeing some pretty big delays out on eastbound Butler Boulevard near Hodges. Delays reported 20, maybe even 25 minutes on the eastbound side. Traffic all the way backed up to about Gate Parkway on the eastbound side. Westbound is doing just fine. I'm Jared Cirillo for St. Augustine Local Morning News.
1: Good morning. Sunshine, partly sunny at times. There may be an isolated shower or storm, 85 to 89 this afternoon. East to southeast winds at 5 to 15. We'll see a few clouds, low 70s tonight. Sunshine, then partly sunny, isolated showers or thunderstorms tomorrow, 89 to 93. Isolated showers, mid-70s tomorrow night. Partly sunny with isolated showers or storms, mid-90s Friday. 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I'm Precision Weather Meteorologist Russ Murley for St. Augustine's Local News.

JT with the Beach 105.5 Morning Show. We drove by, we were going down A1A or Ponte Vedra Boulevard yesterday and drove by the Ponte Vedra Concert Hall. I've been by before, but I really noticed and took time to see, man, the renovations from the outside are impressive. And I tell you what, the shows they got going on inside are pretty impressive, too. If you haven't checked the schedule there, you've got Country's John Anderson June 14th, Steve Earle on the 16th, Billy Bob Thornton and his band on July 11th, The Fix and Smithereens together on July 17th. So look into it. PVConcertHall.com.

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0: Good morning. We may see an isolated shower or thunderstorm, 85 to 89 this afternoon. East to southeast winds at 5 to 15. Tonight, look for a few clouds, low 70s. Sunshine, then partly sunny. Isolated showers or thunderstorms, 89 to 93 tomorrow. Isolated showers, mid-70s tomorrow night. Partly sunny with isolated showers or storms, mid-90s on Friday. I'm Precision Weather Meteorologist Russ Murley for St. Augustine's local news.
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0: Good morning. Sunshine, partly sunny at times. There may be an isolated shower or storm, 85 to 89 this afternoon. East to southeast winds at 5 to 15. We'll see a few clouds, low 70s tonight. Sunshine, then partly sunny, isolated showers or thunderstorms tomorrow, 89 to 93. Isolated showers, mid-70s tomorrow night. Partly sunny with isolated showers or storms, mid-90s Friday. 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I'm Precision Weather Meteorologist Russ Murley for St. Augustine's local news.
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Next week, it's finally time. It's here. The Amp has their next night market. 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

0: Good morning. We may see an isolated shower or thunderstorm, 85 to 89 this afternoon. East to southeast winds at 5 to 15. Tonight, look for a few clouds, low 70s. Sunshine, then partly sunny. Isolated showers or thunderstorms, 89 to 93 tomorrow. Isolated showers, mid-70s tomorrow night. Partly sunny with isolated showers or storms, mid-90s on Friday. I'm Precision Weather Meteorologist Russ Murley for St. Augustine's local news.
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10: The first time you heard about it was at the open house. 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You can do nothing about it.
9: These are the local voices.
11: It has gotten tacky. 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
9: St. Augustine's local morning news. We've got you covered.
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And coming up this week, Studio 54 All-Stars on Wednesday night. And here's the schedule. Don't forget the art gallery open by 4, food trucks at 5. DJ music starts at 5:30. And then, of course, your live band, the Studio 54 All-Stars in the Pavilion at Pier Park, 7 o'clock. We'll keep the schedule posted on our Facebook page. And don't forget, they take that to July break, so they've got, I think, 3 more shows in the month of June here.

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0: Good morning. Sunshine, partly sunny at times. There may be an isolated shower or storm, 85 to 89 this afternoon. East to southeast winds at 5 to 15. We'll see a few clouds, low 70s tonight. Sunshine, then partly sunny, isolated showers or thunderstorms tomorrow, 89 to 93. Isolated showers, mid-70s tomorrow night. Partly sunny with isolated showers or storms, mid-90s Friday. 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I'm Precision Weather Meteorologist Russ Murley for St. Augustine's local news.
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0: Good morning. We may see an isolated shower or thunderstorm, 85 to 89 this afternoon. East to southeast winds at 5 to 15. Tonight, look for a few clouds, low 70s. Sunshine, then partly sunny. Isolated showers or thunderstorms, 89 to 93 tomorrow. Isolated showers, mid-70s tomorrow night. Partly sunny with isolated showers or storms, mid-90s on Friday. I'm Precision Weather Meteorologist Russ Murley for St. Augustine's local news.
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Good morning. Sunshine, partly sunny at times. There may be an isolated shower or storm, 85 to 89 this afternoon. East to southeast winds at 5 to 15. We'll see a few clouds, low 70s tonight. Sunshine, then partly sunny, isolated showers or thunderstorms tomorrow, 89 to 93. Isolated showers, mid-70s tomorrow night. Partly sunny with isolated showers or storms, mid-90s Friday. 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

The Beach 105.5 on Facebook, not only posting local fun events, we keep you up to date on the weather situation, always traffic updates, and what's going on at the beaches. If there's some warnings for rip currents and more, right there with the Beach 105.5.

0: Lots going on the month of June. Here we go, getting into the thick of it. Of course, we've got Father's Day coming up. We've got the first day of summer coming up. What else are we celebrating this month? Oh, here's a big one. National DJ Month. Take a DJ out for a margarita, I say. National Adopt-a-Cat Month, Corn Month, Great Outdoors Month. It's Candy Month, Fresh Fruit and Vegetable Month. Amen to that. Iced Tea, Love It Month. National Seafood Month, and Women's Golf Month. Lots to celebrate, so get out there and get after it.
1: We may see an isolated shower or thunderstorm, 85 to 89 this afternoon. East to southeast winds at 5 to 15. Tonight, look for a few clouds, low 70s. Sunshine, then partly sunny. Isolated showers or thunderstorms, 89 to 93 tomorrow. Isolated showers, mid-70s tomorrow night. Partly sunny with isolated showers or storms, mid-90s on Friday. I'm Precision Weather Meteorologist Russ Murley for St. Augustine's local news.
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0: 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Hey, have you been on our Flagler Radio Family website recently? 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
1: Sunshine, partly sunny at times. There may be an isolated shower or storm, 85 to 89 this afternoon. East to southeast winds at 5 to 15. You'll see a few clouds, low 70s tonight. Sunshine, then partly sunny, isolated showers or thunderstorms tomorrow, 89 to 93. Isolated showers, mid-70s tomorrow night. Partly sunny with isolated showers or storms, mid-90s Friday. 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I'm Precision Weather Meteorologist Russ Murley for St. Augustine's local news.
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1: We may see an isolated shower or thunderstorm, 85 to 89 this afternoon. East to southeast winds at 5 to 15. Tonight, look for a few clouds, low 70s. Sunshine, then partly sunny. Isolated showers or thunderstorms, 89 to 93 tomorrow. Isolated showers, mid-70s tomorrow night. Partly sunny with isolated showers or storms, mid-90s on Friday. I'm Precision Weather Meteorologist Russ Murley for St. Augustine's local news.
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0: The Beach 105.5 with the Fish. Let's jump online, have some fun. They were talking about this over at Reddit.com. Here was the question they were asking. What was ruined because too many people discovered it? Ruin seems like a strong word. But anyway, someone asked, what was ruined because too many people, you know, discovered it and it got kind of crazy? Food trucks, they're delicious because they became more expensive. Okay. Farmers markets, for similar reason. Local craft fairs, similar reason. Wow. Let's see here. The internet, because everything has become so corporate. Black Friday, it used to be deeply discounted. Normal electronics, not so much anymore. How about Pokemon cards? Yeah, freaks using them as investment items now. Things that have become real popular and they have become ruined. I don't know about nature. There's a lot of places you can get out there. It says people with Bluetooth backpack speakers are the worst. They're walking through the woods or wherever and they got music playing, I guess. Storm chasing. It used to be a hobby for weather nerds and people who were generally passionate. Hollywood and social media monetization turned into a massive crowds of reckless streamers out on the road chasing storms. Really? All right. I want to try that, man. There you go. Do you agree or disagree on that list?
1: Sunshine, partly sunny at times. There may be an isolated shower or storm, 85 to 89 this afternoon. East to southeast winds at 5 to 15. We'll see a few clouds, low 70s tonight. Sunshine, then partly sunny, isolated showers or thunderstorms tomorrow, 89 to 93. Isolated showers, mid-70s tomorrow night. Partly sunny with isolated showers or storms, mid-90s Friday. 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I'm Precision Weather Meteorologist Russ Murley for St. Augustine's local news.
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0: Yeah, yeah. 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
1: We may see an isolated shower or thunderstorm, 85 to 89 this afternoon. East to southeast winds at 5 to 15. Tonight, look for a few clouds, low 70s. Sunshine, then partly sunny. Isolated showers or thunderstorms, 89 to 93 tomorrow. Isolated showers, mid-70s tomorrow night. Partly sunny with isolated showers or storms, mid-90s on Friday. I'm Precision Weather Meteorologist Russ Murley for St. Augustine's Local News.
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who's been waking you up around these parts the last 15 years. That's JT tomorrow morning right here along with Liz and the morning local news team. All the great hits tomorrow morning, 6 a.m. on the beach.

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0: The Beach 105.5, well, with all the buzz over the last few years on AI, artificial intelligence, robots taking over jobs, etc. Here now, some of the most AI-proof jobs in America? Question mark. Physical therapist? But makes sense. Are they going to come up with a machine to help you, you know, work on your body? I don't think so. Surgeons. However, there is some surgeries. A friend of mine had a surgery where a machine basically did the surgery, but the surgeons were operating the machine. But dentists, yeah, I don't want any robot probing at my teeth. Police and detectives, not yet. Dental hygienists, social workers, lawyers, AI-proof. What about this job? No, this is not AI-proof. They can make somebody a lot cheaper. Well, I don't know how much cheaper they could pay him. Anyway, to sound like me and take over this job, don't you think?
1: Sunshine, partly sunny at times. There may be an isolated shower or storm, 85 to 89 this afternoon. East to southeast winds at 5 to 15. We'll see a few clouds, low 70s tonight. Sunshine, then partly sunny, isolated showers or thunderstorms tomorrow, 89 to 93. Isolated showers, mid-70s tomorrow night. Partly sunny with isolated showers or storms, mid-90s Friday. 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I'm Precision Weather Meteorologist Russ Murley for St. Augustine's local news.
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We got you 80s, also throwing some 70s, 90s, 2000s. We call them the Ancient City Classics because they are. From a-ha to ZZ Top, here's another.

0: 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Hey, it's your Fish, playing all your faves. Going to reload here. Plenty more coming up in just a second. Hey, I want to remind you, we've got a great Facebook page posting a lot of fun events coming up, going on around the area, from concerts to the night market to what's going on down the street at the beaches. JT from the Morning Show heads it up, posting a lot of cool things, plus pics, videos in the area. 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
1: We may see an isolated shower or thunderstorm, 85 to 89 this afternoon. East to southeast winds at 5 to 15. Tonight, look for a few clouds, low 70s. Sunshine, then partly sunny. Isolated showers or thunderstorms, 89 to 93 tomorrow. Isolated showers, mid-70s tomorrow night. Partly sunny with isolated showers or storms, mid-90s on Friday. I'm Precision Weather Meteorologist Russ Murley for St. Augustine's local news.
2: 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With 49 gaming tables, it's Best Bet. We have an accident. This is 95 northbound. You're going to find it past International Gulf Parkway. Heavy traffic delays throughout that area. Traffic is slow on the Bridge of Lions and Ponce de Leon. A little bit heavy on A1A through that construction zone. I'm Lisa Ruttman for St. Augustine Local News.
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0: 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Well, our friends at AAA Florida have launched for the next couple of summer months, especially with the kids out, new e-ride safety guide. And with a surge of the e-bikes and e-scooters in popularity, they want kids to, and parents to know, to make sure they understand to stay safe, know where to ride, prevent serious injuries. It's been on the rise. Some of these kids get a little crazy, get too fast. Certain parts of suburbs and in subdivisions, understand how they work, set clear safety expectations before the kids even take out, identify where they can ride, make sure they have a helmet on. Anyway, more information for your kids to stay safe and everybody else on those e-bikes and e-scooters. 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
1: Sunshine, partly sunny at times. There may be an isolated shower or storm, 85 to 89 this afternoon. East to southeast winds at 5 to 15. We'll see a few clouds, low 70s tonight. Sunshine, then partly sunny, isolated showers or thunderstorms tomorrow, 89 to 93. Isolated showers, mid-70s tomorrow night. Partly sunny with isolated showers or storms, mid-90s Friday. 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I'm Precision Weather Meteorologist Russ Murley for St. Augustine's Local News.
2: 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Earlier accident 95 near International Gulf Parkway has been cleared. Traffic is slow on the Bridge of Lions. You're also going to find it heavy on Ponce de Leon. Heavy in spots along State Road 312. I'm Lisa Ruthman for St. Augustine Local News.
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0: 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Well, the next night market out at the Amp, the summer night market, is coming up next Tuesday. Come on out. Opens about 5 o'clock and goes till 9. The seasonal market, all the goods, the food, the fun, local vendors, food trucks, full bars, live music, and it is free to get in. Summer night market out there at the Amp. If you need more details, go to theamp.com and you can see the posting right there.
1: We may see an isolated shower or thunderstorm, 85 to 89 this afternoon. East to southeast winds at 5 to 15. Tonight, look for a few clouds, low 70s. Sunshine, then partly sunny. Isolated showers or thunderstorms, 89 to 93 tomorrow. Isolated showers, mid-70s tomorrow night. Partly sunny with isolated showers or storms, mid-90s on Friday. I'm Precision Weather Meteorologist Russ Murley for St. Augustine's Local News.
2: 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Over 40,000 square feet of fun, it's Best Bet. Continued slowdowns this afternoon along Ponce de Leon on the approach to the river. Looking good along 81A. State Road 16 a bit slow near 95. Heavy traffic this afternoon along State Road 312. And building volumes on the Bridge of Lions. I'm Lisa Ruckman for St. Augustine Local News.
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0: Music and Art by the Sea is back this coming Wednesday with the Studio 54 All-Stars. 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

0: 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I gotta have faith. 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
2: Sunshine, partly sunny at times. There may be an isolated shower or storm, 85 to 89 this afternoon. East to southeast winds at 5 to 15. We'll see a few clouds, low 70s tonight. Sunshine, then partly sunny, isolated showers or thunderstorms tomorrow, 89 to 93. Isolated showers, mid-70s tomorrow night. Partly sunny with isolated showers or storms, mid-90s Friday. 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I'm Precision Weather Meteorologist Russ Murley for St. Augustine's Local News.
3: 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Earlier accident 95 near International Gulf Parkway has been cleared. Traffic is slow on the Bridge of Lions. You're also going to find it heavy on the Ponce de Leon. Heavy in spots along State Road 312. I'm Lisa Ruthman for St. Augustine Local News.
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0: The Beach 105.5, well, with all the buzz over the last few years on AI, artificial intelligence, robots taking over jobs, etc. Here now, some of the most AI-proof jobs in America? Question mark. Physical therapist? Makes sense. Are they going to come up with a machine to help you, you know, work on your body? I don't think so. Surgeons. However, there is some surgeries. A friend of mine had a surgery where a machine basically did the surgery, but the surgeons were operating the machine. But dentists, yeah, I don't want any robot probing at my teeth. Police and detectives, not yet. Dental hygienists, social workers, lawyers. AI-proof. What about this job? No, this is not AI-proof. They can make somebody a lot cheaper. Well, I don't know how much cheaper they could pay them. Anyway, to sound like me and take over this job, don't you think?
1: We may see an isolated shower or thunderstorm, 85 to 89 this afternoon. East to southeast winds at 5 to 15. Tonight, look for a few clouds, low 70s. Sunshine, then partly sunny. Isolated showers or thunderstorms, 89 to 93 tomorrow. Isolated showers, mid-70s tomorrow night. Partly sunny with isolated showers or storms, mid-90s on Friday. I'm Precision Weather Meteorologist Russ Murley for St. Augustine's Local News.
2: 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Traffic is slow westbound on the Bridge of Lions. Heavy traffic on Ponce de Leon on the approach to the river. Pretty slow along State Road 312 near State Road 207. State Road 207 slow near 95, the same for 16. I'm Lisa Ruthman for St. Augustine Local News.
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0: Lots going on in the month of June. Here we go, getting into the thick of it. Of course, we've got Father's Day coming up. We've got the first day of summer coming up. What else are we celebrating this month? Oh, here's a big one. National DJ Month. Take a DJ out for a margarita, I say. National Adopt-a-Cat Month, Corn Month, Great Outdoors Month. It's Candy Month, Fresh Fruit and Vegetable Month. Amen to that. Iced Tea, Love It Month. National Seafood Month and Women's Golf Month. Lots to celebrate, so get out there and get after it.
1: Sunshine, partly sunny at times. There may be an isolated shower or storm, 85 to 89 this afternoon. East to southeast winds at 5 to 15. We'll see a few clouds, low 70s tonight. Sunshine, then partly sunny, isolated showers or thunderstorms tomorrow, 89 to 93. Isolated showers, mid-70s tomorrow night. Partly sunny with isolated showers or storms, mid-90s Friday. 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I'm Precision Weather Meteorologist Russ Murley for St. Augustine's Local News.
2: 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Over 40,000 square feet of fun, it's Best Bet. We are accident-free out there right now. Slowdown's loosening up a bit on the Bridge of Lions. Still very heavy on State Road 312 and State Road 207. Ponce de Leon is slow headed for the river. State Road 16, a little bit heavy near 95. I'm Lisa Ruthman for St. Augustine Local News.
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0: Clear sky through the night as temperatures drop back into the lower 70s and then climb back to near 90 through the day on Thursday. Mainly sunny sky. The risk for an afternoon shower or thunderstorm is about 30%, and it's pretty consistent each day through the end of the week and through the weekend, with a very quick shutdown through each evening. Daytime highs, though, climb up a little bit each day. Low 70s Thursday night for the low, but then back into the low to mid-90s on Friday and mid-90s both Saturday and Sunday. I'm Precision Weather Meteorologist Phil Spivak for St. Augustine's local morning news.
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0: Generally clear sky through the night, temperatures low 70s, and then back to around or a little above 90 through the day on Thursday. Some afternoon showers and storms pop up, and they die down very quickly with a clear sky Thursday night, low to mid-70s once again, and it's pretty warm Friday through the weekend. Temperatures closer to the mid-90s, low to mid-90s on Friday, solidly into the mid-90s for both Saturday and Sunday, and each day that afternoon shower threat picks up, dies down very quickly for sunset and beyond. 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I'm Precision Weather Meteorologist Phil Spivak for St. Augustine's local morning news.
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0: Clear sky through the night as temperatures drop back into the lower 70s and then climb back to near 90 through the day on Thursday. Mainly sunny sky. The risk for an afternoon shower or thunderstorm is about 30%, and it's pretty consistent each day through the end of the week and through the weekend, with a very quick shutdown through each evening. Daytime highs, though, climb up a little bit each day. Low 70s Thursday night for the low, but then back into the low to mid-90s on Friday and mid-90s both Saturday and Sunday. I'm Precision Weather Meteorologist Phil Spivak for St. Augustine's local morning news.
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0: generally clear sky through the night, temperatures low 70s, and then back to around or a little above 90 through the day on Thursday. Some afternoon showers and storms pop up, and they die down very quickly with a clear sky Thursday night, low to mid-70s once again, and it's pretty warm Friday through the weekend, temperatures closer to the mid-90s, low to mid-90s on Friday, solidly into the mid-90s for both Saturday and Sunday, and each day that afternoon shower threat picks up, dies down very quickly for sunset and beyond. 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I'm Precision Weather Meteorologist Phil Spivak for St. Augustine's local morning news.
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